Johnny hates jazz. Hey, friends. Happy Friday. I'll tell you what. I don't hate jazz, but I love all music. I'm not partial. I'm just happy it's the weekend. Finally. Has anyone else had a really long week? We deserve this weekend. Madison June is my name. You're hanging with me. Yes, you are. Here's George Harrison to kick us off.

0: From the KTR Newsroom, I'm Jared Cervello. A state inspection of a local dairy plant is turning up several problems as residents across the state continue to complain about spoiled milk. The Montana Department of Livestock says inspectors dismantled equipment at the Billings Meadow Gold milk plant and found it to be non-compliant. Earlier this week, inspectors found multiple issues with sanitation, cleanliness, protection from contamination, and equipment in disrepair. The suspect charged with shooting an Anaconda bar owner to death in June is pleading not guilty. Court records show 61-year-old Mark Ray Locke pleaded not guilty to deliberate homicide for the shooting death of Carmel's Bar and Grill owner Shane Charles. Police say Locke and Charles were sitting at opposite ends of the bar when Locke got up, walked up to him, and shot him after a brief conversation. Your forecast calls for mostly clear skies and a morning low of 62. Areas of smoke for Saturday, sunny and hot with a high of 101. From the KGR Newsroom, I'm Jared Cervello.
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0: There is a police officer this week going viral, not because of his selflessness and his commitment to community, but because of his height, how tall he is. The tallest police officer in America, actually in Texas. His name is Jordan Wilmore. He stands 7'3" tall. That's taller than Shaquille O'Neal. Shaq is only 7'1". He actually was a professional basketball player, too, overseas. Now he's trying to fit behind a police cruiser. He actually can't, so Shaquille O'Neal has volunteered to buy him one, a custom-fit cruiser. His uniform, of course, had to be tailored.
1: From the KGR Newsroom, I'm Jared Cervello. Montana Dakota Utilities is defending its proposed 14.5% electric rate hike as North Dakota regulators review their request. The company says the increase is needed to cover higher operating, labor, and infrastructure costs and is not related to data center projects. Regulators are first considering an interim increase that would raise the average residential bill by nearly $13 a month beginning in September. Montana remains one of just 5 states that have not reported any cases of cyclosporiasis, the parasitic infection linked to explosive diarrhea. Officials say the infection has now spread to 45 states. There have been 6,700 lab-confirmed cases nationwide so far. Your forecast calls for mostly clear skies and a morning low of 62. Areas of smoke for Saturday, sunny and hot with a high of 101. From the KGR Newsroom, I'm Jared Cervello.
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One of the most iconic voices of all time, Madison June, and you, that was Whitney Houston. And no, I'm not stopping down. No, we're not stopping the music. On to another incredible voice, incredible band. It's Queen with Somebody to Love. Take it away.

0: All of the best music, you can count on us. We have some incredible playlists here. But here's a playlist you might be curious about. Barack Obama's playlist. He's released a 2026 summer playlist of timeless classics. So he put together artists like Drake, Coldplay, Marvin Gaye, David Bowie, The Beatles. I have a lot of questions about this.
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0: 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I can't wait.
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0: I cannot believe it. August is almost the end of the summer. How is it August already? August 6th, the 127 yard sale starts. Of course, the NFL preseason begins August 6th with the Hall of Fame game in Canton, Ohio. 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

0: Before you know it, it will be back to school season. And back to school season doesn't just cost money, it costs time. A new survey of parents found parents spend an average of 38 minutes a day driving their kids to and from school and school activities. That adds up to nearly 7,000 minutes in a school year, or 15 full work days spent behind the wheel. Hands up if that's you. That is so me.
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The good times are rolling. The car is right there. And we're going to take it to Phil Collins in the air tonight. Slow it down just a bit. Don't worry, Def Leppard and Sheryl Crow still to come. All the best music. It's always here.

0: 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It was the women who stole the show. Three new women's world records were shattered. How cool is that? I would love to be able to do that.
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0: 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Do something that makes you happy this weekend, okay? And we'll get together again on Monday. See ya.
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0: One Headlight, great one from the Wallflowers. Going to play that for Susan and the crew checking in tonight from work. Thanks for having us on in the nighttime on the weekend. Frankie Goes to Hollywood, Bruce Springsteen and Bon Jovi next.
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0: Mad About You, Belinda Carlisle. One of her first big hits going solo. Of course, she was the former lead singer of the iconic 80s band, The Go-Go's. Bringing back the great classic hits for you. Mike Scott's got In Excess and a classic from The Fab Four, too, in minutes.
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0: Little Moni Moni, Billy Idol, taking it through the weekend. Hopefully yours is going well. We're into the early part of it. Got Rick Astley coming up in Twisted Sister next.
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0: Save Tonight, Eagle Eye Cherry. It's Mike Scott hanging out with you in the nighttime. We got the Stones, and we let the music play with Shannon, too.
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0: 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Got Brian Adams and Katrina and the Waves for Julie coming up.
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0: Corey Hart's One Hit Wonder, wearing those sunglasses at night. Last time I wore my sunglasses at night, well, let's just say I got lost for quite a while. It's Mike Scott, having some fun with you on the weekend, gang. Thank you for being there. Appreciate you. Something you want to hear, you can drop me a line here in the studio. Roxette leads the way. Got the Thompson Twins and the great Billy Gibbons, ZZ Top on the way.
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0: Little of that red, red wine, one of a couple of back-to-back hits. The other one was, of course, Can't Help Falling in Love with You and UB40. Got Mellencamp coming up and The Great Prince.
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It's a Lemon Thing. Jeff Lynn and ELO on your home for the greatest classic hits of all time. Got them for you all weekend long. Mike Scott playing all your favorites. Something you want to hear tonight, hit me up on socials, gang. Text me, tweet me, Instagram me, or better yet, probably the quickest way as always to reach me is by Facebook Instant Messenger here in the studio. Got the Fine Young Cannibals, Goo Goo Dolls, and McCartney and Wings next.

You can't beat fun in the old grocery store parking lot. I was there yesterday. Somebody called me an a-hole. Made me smile. I thought I was losing my touch. I'm Randy Johnson. I'm your weekend radio pal. Soon, Cher will believe. Elton John will guess. Plus, cadaver fat injections, they're all the rage. First, You ever at a party or something and you're talking to a guy and he just keeps yakking on and on and you don't know what he's talking about? You're like, dude.

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1: When Christina Aguilera first came on the scene, she was tiny. Well, she was just a teenager. And then, you know, she sort of blossomed, as so many of us do, as time passes. Well, now everybody in Hollywood and the music thing, well, they're all skinny tiny because they're on that GLP-1 thing, the Ozempic, the Mounjaro. And then they get tiny again. Sure, they got the skinny waists and the skinny face. And, well, with that comes the skinny boobies and the skinny butts. So, Renuva to the rescue. That's right, Renuva. It's fat in a can. It's been used forever, well, for a long time, to plump cheeks, fix cellulite dimples, and other physical imperfections. Now, its popularity has skyrocketed because of all these rich people using the GLP-1 drugs. They got skinny, but then their boobies were gone and their butts were gone. So they're buying up this Renuva stuff. Yeah, so you're just never happy. You got to have the big boobies and the big tuchus and... So they're shooting themselves with that. It's the cadaver fat injection. That's the nickname for Renuva and similar products, the cadaver fat injections, because, well, they get the fat from dead people, which, see, I'm thinking that we're going about this whole thing absolutely wrong. If the rich people want fat, I got fat. Yeah, I got plenty of fat. I'm a plumpy boy myself. So why don't they have, like those sperm banks? Sure, have a fat bank. And I'll go to the fat bank. What is that, like maybe, I don't know, once a week or twice a month? What's that? The sperm banks, they go every day? Well, mazel tov, yeah. But anyway, and then you give me a few dollars because they're paying like $50,000, $100,000 for this Renuva and all this. You can have my fat. I don't know, like $50, $100, no problem.
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0: you ever go to a restaurant, a diner, that had the little jukeboxes right at the table? Yeah, you could pick songs right there. It was a nickel back in the day. The first coin-operated phonograph was in San Francisco in 1889, but we didn't start calling them jukeboxes until about 1940. What were we waiting for?
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My wife doesn't miss a thing. 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Now when my wife gets mad at me, I just say, well, Holly wouldn't get mad about that. Things are going swimmingly. I'm Randy Johnson. I'm your weekend radio pal. Soon, James Taylor will look at your smiling face. REO is going to take it on the run, plus lemon-flavored foot bath water. Why? I ask why. I'm not wasting your time, but I'm so glad you're

0: Yes, love bites. And sometimes it's kind of stinky too. Which brings us to this year's Firefly Comic Con, which was recently held in China. The main highlight was the lemon-flavored foot bath water and the cola foot bath water sold by a number of female cosplayers outside the venue. So this was not an official Firefly Comic Con thing. It was one of the, you know, people outside in the tent. It would cost you $7.50 per cup. The disgusting concoction could not satisfy demand. Dozens of thirsty men lined up to try it. Videos show thirsty patrons holding the cosplayers' feet up so that the feet juice could drip straight into their mouths, or even licking the liquid straight off of their feet, or as I believe it's called, mainlining.
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0: Of course, Donnie Wahlberg was in New Kids on the Block, but who's richer, Marky Mark, Mark Wahlberg, or Donnie Wahlberg? Oh, it's Mark. Yeah, Mark's worth about $400 million. Poor Donnie, only about $25 million.
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how much time should you wait until you make that first cup of coffee this morning? Well, experts say you should wait 60 to 90 minutes after waking up before drinking your first cup of coffee. But here's the thing. No. I'm Randy Johnson. I'm your weekend radio pal. On the way, Steve Miller's got a joke. Blondie will be here, one way or another. Plus, a guy who hiked 10 miles after being impaled by a pole. Now, here's one for you House of

0: One way or another, he was going to have to get down off this mountain. So either he was going to call the rescue helicopter, or he was going to have to trek down the mountain after being impaled by a pole. A wound care clinic nurse survived a freak hiking accident and impressively hiked 10 miles to safety after suffering a serious injury. David Cifaldi, impaled by a trekking pole, he was climbing Montana's Granite Peak. This was back on July 20th. He was right about 12,000 feet, and he stepped on some loose rock. He dropped his trekking pole. Oh, see? That's why I never take a trekking pole when I'm hiking 12,000 feet. He fell forward. The pole went all the way through his lat, sticking out both ends. You just grabbed your side, didn't you? Yeah, I did too. About 8 inches between the two holes. Ow. Cifaldi, who works at a local wound care clinic, self-assessed the situation calmly. He said, no bleeding, full feeling. He wasn't feeling lightheaded, nothing vital was hit, and the pole was pretty much not going anywhere. So he made the call to self-rescue rather than wait for extraction, hiked down 10 miles, and then he went to the local clinic. Now, you gotta look at this logically. Why didn't he get on the phone, call the 911? And I'll tell you why. Because he's a nurse, and working in a clinic, he knows how much it's going to cost after his crappy insurance says, no, we're not going to pay for it. That's right. So he was like, I'm going to have to hike down this mountain. No, we don't have any medical crisis in this country.
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Blind Melon. You know where we used to get some really good watermelons? Southern Colorado, down by Pueblo. Oh, those were the best watermelons. Hey, it's Colorado Day. I'm a Colorado native. That's right. Denver, Colorado, born and raised. Today, the 150th anniversary of Colorado becoming a state, August 1st, 1876. So yeah, we just celebrated the 250th for the country. Yeah, that's why Colorado's the centennial state. It was 100 years later. August 1st, 1876, Colorado became the 38th state in the Union. Oh, Colorado is always calling me.

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I got my freeze frame at the doctor's office the other day. 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Plus, time for Scream Club. 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

0: Why do gypsies walk funny? That's because of their crystal balls. You know, I met a gypsy in Chicago once, which it takes us to North Avenue Beach. Yes, a sandy strip on Lake Michigan in the Lincoln Park neighborhood of Chicago. If you go there on Sunday evening, it'll get weird because Chicago's Scream Club. That's right, people screaming meet there every week during the city's warmer months, bringing together a community of about 300 people who like to scream. And it's an activity that seems to be spreading across the nation. Gee, I wonder why.
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Did you know that Robert Palmer was Johnny Depp's stepfather? No, not the singer Robert Palmer that we just heard. No, just some guy named Robert Palmer. I'm Randy Johnson. Thank you so much for sharing some time with me today. We will do it again soon. So long, everybody. Happy birthday, Colorado. Whoa.

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3: Now,

From the motion picture Saturday Night Fever, it's the Bee Gees, of course. The Brothers Gibbs, Staying Alive, kicking off another great hour of classic hits. Don Henley coming up, Aretha Franklin too. Hi, it's Joe, and here's Hearts, Ease, Dreams.

0: Hearts, and a Nancy Wilson and their band. Ann Wilson's other band is called Trip Sitter. They're getting ready to release their second studio album. That's going to be called Consecrated Ground, and it will be coming out later this month. By the way, welcome to August here on August 1st. August 14th will be the release date for Consecrated Ground from Trip Sitter, Ann Wilson's other band. They're going to hit the road coming up this fall, September through October, with more than 20 shows in Canada, United States, and Japan.
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0: On Machine, there's Gloria Estefan and it's Joe here, and coming up, I've got some Queen, and we got some big Queen news this past week. There's a Queen concert film that's coming out. It's been restored to 4K, and it's going to be playing at movie theaters and IMAX theaters starting October 7th. And it's Queen Budapest. It was the first stadium concert held behind the Iron Curtain. And it's one of the last concerts that Queen did. They only did five more shows after this show that was in July 27th, 1986. Like I said, it's been restored to 4K and it's going to be playing in theaters. Then it'll come out on DVD and Blu-ray for us to own our own copies. And Brian May of Queen says it's so fantastic. It's like watching us live. He says, you won't even think that you're watching a movie. You'll feel like you're at the concert. Can't wait to see that. It's coming to theaters and IMAX theaters on October 7th. Queen Budapest. And I've got Queen coming up next.
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Wake me up before you go. There's Wham! Waking us up to another hour of classic hits here on this Saturday. Thanks for joining me. First Saturday of August. In fact, first day of August. August 1st. Welcome to a new month. Joan Jett and the Blackhearts coming up. George Michael, too. Here's Journey, Separate Ways, Worlds Apart.

0: It's kind of a love-hate situation there, right? There's Joan Jett of the Blackhearts. I hate myself for loving you. And right before Joan Jett and Company, George Michael's Freedom 90. Her journey in there, too, with Separate Ways, Worlds Apart. And I kind of doubled up on George Michael there, didn't I? I had Wham! With Wake Me Up Before You Go-Go right before that solo, George Michael. That was kind of a cool double play of George. Coming up in just a couple of minutes, The Police. We'll get wild with Tone Loke and a band that's headed overseas, just wrapped up their big stay in New York. I'll tell you who that is and play them coming up.
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0: got it live. You spin me round like a record. That's what it's all about. Spinning those records for you on this Saturday. Thanks for tuning in to the Radio Ranch here. I'm Joe with more great classic hits coming up in just a couple of minutes. Madonna released that new album, Confessions 2, a couple of weeks ago. And the first week it was out, it reached number one for Madonna. Did very well the first week. Then it slid out of the top 10, but still holding pretty steady there in the top 20 for Madonna on the Billboard album chart. Vogue from Madonna right before Dead or Alive. We'll go Down Under with Men at Work coming up.
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getting great reviews with the Dancing Words Tour, John Mellencamp out on tour right now, and there's Pink Houses with John. Coming up in just a couple of minutes, the Steve Miller Band and Eurythmics. Here's Bananarama's Cool.

0: Here comes the rain again from the Eurythmics. And right before that, Steve Miller Band, Take the Money and Run. Heavy rains, thunderstorms, flooding, high heat, and tornadoes and more is what caused Steve Miller to cancel tour plans last summer, 2025. He had a full agenda of 2025, 2026. Actually, 2025 summer and fall shows, I should say. And then he canceled those due to Mother Nature and has not been back out on the road. But Steve recently booked a couple of shows. He's going to be playing a two-night residency coming up in October of this year. He'll be playing the Rose Theater October 9th and 10th, marking his 10th year on the stage at the Rose Theater in New York City. So if you want to see Steve Miller, make plans to head for the Big Apple October 9th. Or October 10th, or maybe both, and check him out at the Rose Theater.
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0: Time of My Life from Bill Medley and Jennifer Warren's from the motion picture Dirty Dancing, and also The Boss, Bruce Springsteen, Glory Days. The days at the movie theaters these days have been filled with folks checking out Odyssey. It has been the number one movie for two weekends in a row. We'll see how it does this weekend at the close of this weekend, but The Odyssey with Matt Damon and many other stars doing very well at the box office. Coming up in just a minute, You Shook Me All Night Long, AC/DC on the way.
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Eddie Grant rocking us and electrifying us here into another hour of great music. I'm Joe with Meatloaf and Genesis coming up first. Here's Rosanna. It's Toto.

0: To you, if you're celebrating a birthday on this August 1st, you share your birthday with Joe Elliott of Def Leppard. He's 67 today. Robert Cray, blues singer and musician, is 73. Sam Mendes, movie director, 61. George Harrison's son, Danny Harrison, is 48 years old today. Jason Momoa turns 47. And Tempest Bledsoe from The Cosby Show is 53. One more birthday. Michael Penn, pop singer and brother of Sean Penn. 68 today. But happy birthday to you if today is your birthday.
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That's all Genesis and Marvin Lee Adey, better known as Meatloaf, right before Genesis. I would do anything for love, but I won't do that from the Loaf. Toto's Rosanna and Eddie Grant started things off with an electric song, Electric Avenue. Thanks for joining me on this Saturday, and thanks for coming around and having the radio station turned on. Happy birthday.

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0: Naked Eyes, always something there to remind me. And yes, Owner of a Lonely Heart, right before Naked Eyes. Don't be lonely. Turn on the radio. We'll keep you company. I'm Joe Scar, keeping you company here on this Saturday. Got lots more great classic rock and roll to get to. Going to kick off another hour here, too, in just a minute. We'll do it with Aerosmith coming up.
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2: 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On this 250th birthday, may that song continue to ring from coast to coast.
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0: A frustrating point in Matthew Wilder's life led to that hit song, that's Break My Stride from Matthew Wilder, a song that he paid himself to record. He self-financed it and went into the studio in the early hours of the morning, the studio of producer Spencer Proffer, a friend, and recorded that song, which has some lyrics that refer to his relationship with Clive Davis and Arista Records. He was signed to Arista in 81, and they were having difficulty getting any kind of a sound that they wanted for Matthew Wilder and getting a single to release, but he was darn near broke, and at the end of that contract, recorded this song, and then it was let go from Arista Records. Clive Davis didn't think it was a hit, didn't like the sounds that he was getting from Matthew Wilder. Well, Matthew Wilder was free to release it himself. He shot the song around, and next thing you know, it becomes a hit. It gets released on Private Eye Records and makes it up to number 5 on the Billboard Hot 100 chart for Matthew Wilder in 1983. Break My Stride. Coming up in just a couple of minutes, we'll stride into another set of rock and roll, including Pat Benatar, Van Morrison, and Billy Ocean all coming up.
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0: News sensation, the late Michael Hutchins and NXS. And right before NXS, Billy Ocean, Caribbean Queen, No More Love on the Run. Is it Caribbean or is it Caribbean? I guess it depends on how it fits in the song. See, you couldn't, Caribbean Queen wouldn't work quite as good as Caribbean Queen. Yeah, and I'll leave the singing to Billy Ocean anyway. I'm Joe. Thanks for hanging out. I got music from Wham and BTO, Bachman Turner Overdrive, coming up next.
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0: the Billboard Hot 100 by a song from a solo female artist just broken this week by country singer Ella Langley and her hit, Choosin' Texas. So I guess Mariah needs to get back on making the hits. Texas Midnight Runners on the way, and we'll also hear from Madonna.
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0: 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That's Runaround. And just this month, they played their traditional July 4th concert at Red Rocks just outside of Denver. 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

0: He is Prince, and that is Purple Rain. And a big announcement this week, a Broadway musical of Purple Rain, now in development. 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

0: It's John Mellencamp, R-O-C-K in the USA. Just saw a post from a friend of mine on Facebook who saw his concert recently, said, I didn't realize he had so many hits. And that is what he promised, to deliver the hits. Elton John, Kiki D on the way, Cyndi Lauper around the corner.
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0: Fleetwood Mac and Don't Stop. What a great sing-along that is. And I hope you were singing along with me. Cardigan's coming up, and we'll hear from Kenny Loggins.
1: In 1957, Mr. Neil Wall of Power Townsend Company recalls the early days. 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

0: featuring synthesizer work from Thomas Dolby. You know Thomas Dolby from She Blinded Me with Science, as Foreigner Waiting for a Girl Like You. Toto on the way, and we'll hear from Chumbawamba.
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0: Alicia Bridges, I love the nightlife. I don't know if you've heard the story, but it is crazy. In 1983, there was a woman arrested in Nashville during a music convention for pretending to be Alicia Bridges. Now, the real Alicia testified in court, said she'd been plagued by this imposter for 5 years. Can you imagine? REO on the way, and hang out. We've got Billy Joel.
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And right now, here's Blue Oyster Cult.

0: They made the cut for VH1's 100 Greatest Artists of All Time, as Depeche Mode and Personal Jesus. Prince on the way, and stick around for Phil Collins.
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0: There's Duran Duran with Ordinary World. I'm Trixie. Thank you so much for letting us be part of your Saturday. Hang out. We've got Stevie Nicks on the way. And we'll also hear from Pointer Sisters. Have a great one.
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